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6: Tonight, expect showers and possible thunderstorms with lows around 57 and a northwest wind gusting up to 15 miles per hour. Tomorrow, we'll see a high near 69 under partly sunny skies with a slight chance of morning showers. Tomorrow night, anticipate mostly clear conditions and a low around 51. Monday brings sunshine and highs near 76. Tuesday, watch for possible showers and thunderstorms under mostly sunny skies with highs around 75.
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5: Tonight, expect showers and possible thunderstorms with lows around 57 and a northwest wind gusting up to 15 miles per hour. Tomorrow, we'll see a high near 69 under partly sunny skies with a slight chance of morning showers.

showers. Tomorrow night, anticipate mostly clear conditions and a low around 51. Monday brings sunshine and highs near 76. Tuesday, watch for possible showers and thunderstorms under mostly sunny skies, with

0: under mostly sunny skies with highs around 75.
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0: 60 songs like Dust to Dust, Next to You, and more. 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

0: Tonight, expect occasional showers and thunderstorms with lows near 57. Winds will be from the northwest at 5 to 10 miles per hour. Rainfall could reach a quarter of an inch. Sunday brings partly sunny skies and highs near 69, with a brisk northwest wind at 10 to 15 miles per hour. Sunday night will be mostly clear, with lows around 51. Monday, anticipate sunny skies and highs near 76. Tuesday, expect morning showers and afternoon thunderstorms with highs near 75.
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0: time zone am I on? What country am I in?
1: It doesn't matter. It's 5 o'clock somewhere.
0: It's always on 5 in Margaritaville, come to think of it.
1: Yeah, I heard that.
0: You've been there, haven't you?
1: Yes, sir.
0: I've seen your boat there.
1: I've been to Margaritaville a few times.
0: All right. Well, that's good.
1: Stumble my way back.
0: Okay. We just want to make sure you can keep it between the navigational beacons.
1: Between the buoys. I got it.
0: All right. Well, it's 5 o'clock. Let's go somewhere.
1: I'm ready. Crank it up.
0: Let's get out of here.
1: I'm gone.

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8: Tonight, expect occasional showers and thunderstorms with lows near 57. Winds will be from the northwest.

gusts at 5 to 10 miles per hour. Rainfall could reach a quarter of an inch. Sunday brings partly sunny skies and highs near 69, with a brisk northwest wind at 10 to 15 miles per hour. Sunday night will be mostly clear, with lows around 51. Monday, anticipate sunny skies and highs near 76. Tuesday, expect morning showers and afternoon thunderstorms with highs near 75.

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2: 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Then hot

0: 60 songs like Dust to Dust, Next to You, and more. 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
0: 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So do we. You'll never have to say goodbye to us because we play the most country every day.

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3: Tonight, expect occasional showers and thunderstorms with lows near 57. Winds will be from the northwest at 5 to 10 miles per hour. Rainfall could reach a quarter of an inch. Sunday brings partly sunny skies and highs near 69, with a brisk northwest wind at 10 to 15 miles per hour. Sunday night will be mostly clear, with lows around 51. Monday, anticipate sunny skies and highs near 76. Tuesday, expect morning showers and afternoon thunderstorms

0: Why Country.
1: Tonight, expect occasional showers and thunderstorms with lows near 57. Winds will be from the northwest at 5 to 10 miles per hour. Rainfall could reach a quarter of an inch. Sunday brings partly sunny skies and highs near 69, with a brisk northwest wind at 10 to 15 miles per hour. Sunday night will be mostly clear, with lows around 51. Monday, anticipate sunny skies and highs near 76. Tuesday, expect morning showers and afternoon thunderstorms with highs near 75.
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1: Tonight, expect occasional showers and thunderstorms with lows near 57. Winds will be from the northwest at 5 to 10 miles per hour. Rainfall could reach a quarter of an inch. Sunday brings partly sunny skies and highs near 69, with a brisk northwest wind at 10 to 15 miles per hour. Sunday night will be mostly clear, with lows around 51. Monday, anticipate sunny skies and highs near 76. Tuesday, expect morning showers and afternoon thunderstorms with highs near 75.
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1: Tonight, expect occasional showers and thunderstorms with lows near 57. Winds will be from the northwest at 5 to 10 miles per hour. Rainfall could reach a quarter of an inch. Sunday brings partly sunny skies and highs near 69, with a brisk northwest wind at 10 to 15 miles per hour. Sunday night will be mostly clear, with lows around 51. Monday, anticipate sunny skies and highs near 76. Tuesday, expect morning showers and afternoon thunderstorms with highs near 75.
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1: Tonight, expect occasional showers and thunderstorms with lows near 57. Winds will be from the northwest at 5 to 10 miles per hour. Rainfall could reach a quarter of an inch. Sunday brings partly sunny skies and highs near 69, with a brisk northwest wind at 10 to 15 miles per hour. Sunday night will be mostly clear, with lows around 51. Monday, anticipate sunny skies and highs near 76. Tuesday, expect morning showers and afternoon thunderstorms with highs near 75.
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1: Tonight, expect occasional showers and thunderstorms with lows near 57. Winds will be from the northwest at 5 to 10 miles per hour. Rainfall could reach a quarter of an inch. Sunday brings partly sunny skies and highs near 69, with a brisk northwest wind at 10 to 15 miles per hour. Sunday night will be mostly clear, with lows around 51. Monday, anticipate sunny skies and highs near 70.

0: 76. Tuesday, expect morning showers and afternoon thunderstorms with highs near 75.
1: The brightest stars in the country shine here.
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4: Today, expect mostly sunny conditions with a high near 69 and a brisk northwest wind gusting up to 25 miles per hour. Tonight, the sky remains mostly clear, dipping to a low around 51. Tomorrow, the sun continues to shine with a high near 76. As night falls, we'll see a low around 55 under partly cloudy conditions. Come Tuesday, anticipate rain showers in the morning, followed by thunderstorms, with temperatures reaching the mid-70s.
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5: Today, expect mostly sunny conditions with a high near 69 and a brisk northwest wind gusting up to 25 miles per hour. Tonight, the sky remains mostly clear, dipping to a low around 51. Tomorrow, the sun continues to shine with a high near 76. As night falls, we'll see a low around 55 under partly cloudy conditions. Come Tuesday, anticipate rain showers in the morning, followed by thunderstorms, with temperatures reaching the mid-70s.
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0: quote, we back. It's been a really fun season of healing. We've been hanging out, laughing, cutting up, goofing around. It just feels like the old days. We just try to soak it up and make the most of it, to not rush anything, end quote. It's Tyler Hubbard talking about Florida Georgia Line getting back together. You see? Never say never. It's VTY Country. Good morning, Van McNeil. Sunday, June 14th. Now, that's some news to wake up to. FGL is back, baby. More of the most country every day, too, as the gloom dissipates. It's going to be a nice day. Not as warm as it was yesterday. Right now, rain in the region starting to dissipate. Lower 60s right now at VTY Country. Kane Brown and Lady A. Jason Aldean in 2 minutes. Be right back.
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Sam Hunt on VTY Country. I'll take the friendly rain. This rain over the severe storms we had a few days ago as the cleanup continues. It's VTY Country with Boozy.

So she and Ella Langley are writing a song, and in comes a snake. What does Miranda do? It goes and grabs a shotgun. No, she didn't shoot at the thing. Ella Langley scared it away. Oh, man, Miranda Lambert. Gonna be in Highland Park in the end of August, huh? This is VTY Country.

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7: Today, expect mostly sunny conditions with a high near 69 and a brisk northwest wind gusting up to 25 miles per hour. Tonight, the sky remains mostly clear, dipping to a low around 51. Tomorrow, the sun continues to shine with a high near 76. As night falls, we'll see a low around 55 under partly cloudy conditions. Come Tuesday, anticipate rain showers in the morning, followed by thunderstorms, with temperatures reaching the mid-70s.
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At 8 in the morning? I mean, you never turn down free beer, right? The Sturks Bentley, Ted Breland, and Hardy. Oh, beer's on me on VTY Country. Van McNeil. Man, beer's flowing. Harborfest. Ooh, what a party over at Festival Park. A resurgence in downtown Racine from the new Farmer's Market. Well, Haymarket got rained out the other night, but you know, first Friday. There's always a party in downtown Racine. And certainly Harborfest yesterday. Bella Kane rocking it. All right, more of the most country every day. Recovery mode? Hey, you were partying out there, huh? Corey Kent coming up. Zach Brown Band. Josh Ross up in just 2 minutes. It's VTY Country.

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0: I mean, if you can't find a place to dance around here, yeah, I think you're doing it wrong. Josh Turner on VTY Country. Van McNeil. I mean, it's summertime. Live music is back from Harbor Fest yesterday. That was a party. I mean, yesterday and Friday. The Beach House over on Simmons Island. They got a big dance floor over there. There was big, cowboy boots and a big party after the Kite Festival last weekend. Mount Pleasant has Campus Park next week. They've got a bluegrass thing. Picking in the park. That's going to be some fun. Anyway, live music, plenty to go around, certainly in the summertime around here. Monument Square, that'll be activated soon, certainly on First Fridays. But, just look up live music. Giddy up. Let's go do some dancing. Morgan Wallen ahead. Going to be doing some dancing later this week with him in Chicago at Soldier Field. He's coming up. Ella Langley, too. Megan Maroney up in 2 minutes. VTY Country.
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Brett Paisley on VTY Country. A shout out to all the anglers up in Fonda. You know anyone up there taking part in Walleye Weekend? Final day of it in Fond du Lac. Oh, hey, Salmonorama. We're about a month away from Salmonorama. Let's go, Racine. It's VTY Country. We got...

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5: Today, expect mostly sunny conditions with a high near 69 and a brisk northwest wind gusting up to 25 miles per hour. Tonight, the sky remains mostly clear, dipping to a low around 51.

Tomorrow, the sun continues to shine with a high near 76. As night falls, we'll see a low around 55 under partly cloudy conditions. Come Tuesday, anticipate rain showers in the morning, followed by thunderstorms, with temperatures reaching the mid-70s.

0: As night falls, we'll see a low around 55 under partly cloudy conditions. Come Tuesday, anticipate rain showers in the morning, followed by thunderstorms, with temperatures reaching the mid-70s.
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0: Combs on VTY Country, Van McNeil. A little cooler than yesterday. Yesterday was, that was just right. Today and right now, as the rain dissipates, we had a little bit of rain this morning. Right now, sunshine creeping out, the wind starting to pick up, mid-60s at VTY Country. At sunscreen. That sunshine will still get you. Be smart, be safe out there. More of the most country every day. We're back into Corey Kent and Cole Wetzel, Florida Georgia Line, who are back. I mean, they didn't put a time on it, but Brian and Tyler, they're getting back together. So FGL's coming up. Tucker Wetmore and lots more straight ahead. VTY Country.
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Rascal Flatts on VTY Country. Are you going on Friday or Saturday? You're going to both? Well, look at you. Soldier Field for Morgan Wallen. It's VTY Country.

0: Lee Bryce on VTY Country, Van McNeil. We're just talking about the Morgan Wallen show this weekend at Soldier Field. And the big question, actually, it should be the Ella Langley show, right? Morgan should open for Ella after cleaning house at the ACMs a couple of weeks ago. Anyway, it's going to be a great show. Who is Morgan going to be walking out with? What Chicago legend? Michael Jordan, Scottie Pippen? Dennis Rodman. Remember the billboard along 94 with Rodman back in the day? Oh, man, it stopped track. That's when he was changing his hair color. Morgan Wallen and Bozo the Clown, I think. The whole gang. Cookie and Wizzo. Doo-dee-doo-doo-doo. He's got two shows. Bozo might be one of them. We'll see. Bozo's a legend. Come on. More of the most country every day. We're back in 2 minutes. Doo-dee-doo-dee-doo. Thomas Rhett, Shibuzi, Jelly Roll ahead, VTY Country.
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7: Today, expect mostly sunny conditions with a high near 69 and a brisk northwest wind gusting up to 25 miles per hour. Tonight, the sky remains mostly clear, dipping to a low around 51. Tomorrow, the sun continues to shine with a high near 76. As night falls, we'll see a low around 55 under partly cloudy conditions. Come Tuesday, anticipate rain showers in the morning, followed by thunderstorms, with temperatures reaching the mid-70s.
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0: Green and Luke Combs on VT White Country Van McNeil. We are certainly different around here. Those storms that rolled through, we help each other in times of need. If you are still cleaning up, you are in Kenosha and you need some debris collected. Kenosha DPW is on it, and you got to call a number to be put on their collection list. I will give you that number right now. 262-653-4050. That's the number you got to call. You got through Thursday. You got to be put on the collection list in Kenosha if you want some debris picked up curbside. One more time on that number. 262-653-4050. What's going on with your pen there? Did you run out of ink? 262-653-4050. Ho, ho, ho, Kenosha. All right, more of the most country every day. We're back in 2 minutes. Kenny Chesney, Jason Aldean, Ella Langley coming up. VT White Country.
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Do you hate goodbyes? 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

0: Billy Currington on VTY Country. Van McNeil is talking about Walleye Weekend this weekend up in Fond du Lac. What's up, Fondy? And I was saying we're about a month away from Salmon-O-Rama around here. I was looking at the Walleye Weekend leaderboard, and I'm noticing not too much representation from around here. I mean, the Stitches from Kenosha. Wait, Stitch lives in Kenosha? David and Ryan, they have caught a 2-pound, 6-ounce walleye. They currently sit in 213th place. The only other team I see is out of Oak Creek. Do you know the Skibinski? I know a Skibinski. They're out of Oak Creek, and they are sitting on the leaderboard. Where did they go? Oh, hey, there's a Jim Wozniak from Racine. 8-pound, 1-ounce walleye. I mean, they got a full day of fishing ahead of them. So good luck if anyone you know is up there in Fond du Lac. Walleye Weekend continues and month away from Salmon-O-Rama here in Racine. More of the most country every day. Back in two, Coetzel, Jesse Murph, John Party, Jordan Davis of VTY Country.
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0: Wait a minute, they're both back, Florida Georgia Line and the Backstreet Boys? God, Your Mom and Me on VTY Country, Van McNeil. I saw the Backstreet Boys are back with the news. Yeah, Backstreet's back. All right. But Florida, the bigger news, I think, Florida Georgia Line, Brian Kelly and Tyler Hubbard at CMA Fest last weekend in Tennessee, declaring, quote, we're back, end quote. Of course they didn't put a timeline on it. They're going to take their time with it is my guess. But Florida Georgia Line will be back soon. Yeah, Backstreet Boys out there now. Get your boy band dancing moves ready. More of the most country every day. Get ready for that. Bailey Zimmerman, Chris Jansen, Little Big Town, and Weather Watch 12. What's on tap for this week? We'll find out here in 90 seconds. VTY Country.
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7: This afternoon, expect a mostly sunny sky with a high near 69 and a northwest wind around 15 miles per hour. Tonight, the sky remains mostly clear, dipping to a low around 51 with a west wind from 5 to 15 miles per hour. Tomorrow, sunshine continues with a high near 76 and a west wind from 5 to 15 miles per hour. Tomorrow night, expect partly cloudy conditions and a low

0: around 55. Tuesday brings potential rain showers in the morning, followed by thunderstorms and a high near 74.
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The bigger the house, the more to clean. Don't you be tracking mud into the house. You take off your shoes at the door. From Dan and Shay to Dasha. Hey, Dasha's going to be a part of Country Thunder this year. And the ticket tour is on. How you can win coming up. This is VTY Country.

Jason Aldean on VTY Country, Van McNeil. All right, put it on your calendar. Country Thunder Ticket Giveaway Tour 2026. We're hitting the road as soon as this Wednesday. The Thirsty Horse Saloon in Bristol from 6 until 8. You got $3.50 Coors Light and Miller Lite bottles and your chance to win tickets to Country Thunder. Van, I can't make it out on Wednesday to Thirsty Horse. Oh, okay. Wednesday, June 24th. Oh, our friends out in J&M's in Summers will be out there. Thursday, June 25th at Animal House in Kenosha. Oh, that's a new place. From 6 to 8, $2.75 Coors Lights, $4 burgers. Let's go. And then our annual stop at Kelly's Bleachers in Wind Lake, the date to be determined. Stay tuned to our socials. 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The Country Thunder Ticket Giveaway Tour is on. Coming.

0: to a town near you. And a bar near you, maybe. 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

Sugarland on VTY Country. Van McNeil, thanks for hanging out. Thanks for listening. I was thinking about maybe making it another beach day, but it's a little windy out there. Wind gusts upwards of 20 miles per hour. So a little bit of cool down here. Maybe we'll knock out some yard work. Of course, be smart, be safe. Watch out for the ticks. Ticks are nasty this year. I had one on me a couple of weeks ago. Oh, it was not good. And I'm super hypersensitive to it now. Anything that touches me, I am freaking out. Yeah, watch out for the ticks. Oh, and your pets, too. Yeah, don't get got by them ticks. More of the most country every day. We're back in 90 seconds. Keith Urban, Morgan Wallen, Ella Langley. Oh, looking forward to that show. That's this weekend already coming up, Soldier Field. That's VTY Country.

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6: This afternoon, expect a mostly sunny sky with a high near 69 and a northwest wind around 15 miles per hour. Tonight, the sky remains mostly clear, dipping to a low around 51 with a west wind from 5 to 15 miles per hour. Tomorrow, sunshine continues with a high near 76 and a west wind from 5 to 15 miles per hour. Tomorrow night, expect partly cloudy conditions and a low around 55. Tuesday brings potential rain showers in the morning, followed by thunderstorms and a high near 74.
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6: This afternoon, expect a mostly sunny sky with a high near 69 and a northwest wind around 15 miles per hour. Tonight, the sky remains mostly clear, dipping to a low around 51 with a west wind from 5 to 15 miles per hour. Tomorrow, sunshine continues with a high near 76 and a west wind from 5 to 15 miles per hour. Tomorrow night, expect partly cloudy conditions and a low around 55. Tuesday brings potential rain showers in the morning, followed by thunderstorms and a high near 74.

white T-top Jack in her cherry coat town. 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
8: This afternoon, expect a mostly sunny sky with a high near 69 and a northwest wind around 15 miles per hour. Tonight, the sky remains mostly clear, dipping to a low around 51 with a west wind from 5 to 15 miles per hour. Tomorrow, sunshine continues with a high near 76 and a west wind from 5 to 15 miles per hour. Tomorrow night, expect partly cloudy conditions and a low around 55. Tuesday brings potential rain showers in the morning, followed by thunderstorms and a high near 74.
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2: 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This afternoon, expect a mostly sunny sky with a high near 69 and a northwest wind around 15 miles per hour. Tonight, the sky remains mostly clear, dipping to a low around 51 with a west wind from 5 to 15 miles per hour. Tomorrow, sunshine continues with a high near 76 and a west wind from 5 to 15 miles per hour. Tomorrow night, expect partly cloudy conditions and a low around 55. Tuesday brings potential rain showers in the morning, followed by thunderstorms and a high near 74.
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1: Tonight, expect mostly clear conditions with a low of 51 and a west wind up to 15 miles per hour. Tomorrow brings sunshine and a high of 74 with a gentle west wind. Tomorrow night, we'll see partly cloudy skies and a low of 55. Tuesday, anticipate morning rain showers, followed by afternoon thunderstorms and a high of 75. Wednesday, prepare for rain showers and thunderstorms with a high near 73 and gusts reaching 30 miles per hour. Rainfall may total

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1: I was all but 22, I think, at the time. 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
9: Tonight, expect mostly clear conditions with a low of 51 and a west wind up to 15 miles per hour. Tomorrow brings sunshine and a high of 74 with a gentle west wind. Tomorrow night, we'll see partly cloudy skies and a low of 55. Tuesday, anticipate morning rain showers, followed by afternoon thunderstorms and a high of 75. Wednesday, prepare for rain showers and thunderstorms with a high near 73 and gusts reaching 30 miles per hour. Rainfall may

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8: Tonight, expect mostly clear conditions with a low of 51 and a west wind up to 15 miles per hour. Tomorrow brings sunshine and a high of 74 with a gentle west wind. Tomorrow night, we'll see partly cloudy skies and a low of 55. Tuesday, anticipate morning rain showers, followed by afternoon thunderstorms and a high of 75. Wednesday, prepare for rain showers and thunderstorms with a high near 73 and gusts reaching 30 miles per hour. Rainfall may total up to 3/4 of an inch.

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6: Tonight, expect mostly clear conditions with a low of 51 and a west wind up to 15 miles per hour. Tomorrow brings sunshine and a high of 74 with a gentle west wind. Tomorrow night, we'll see partly cloudy skies and a low of 55. Tuesday, anticipate morning rain showers, followed by afternoon thunderstorms and a high of 75. Wednesday, prepare for rain showers and thunderstorms with a high near 73 and gusts reaching 30 miles per hour. Rainfall may total up to 3/4 of an inch.
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